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take my hand and come with me, because you look so fine that I really want to make you mine. I say you look so fine that I really want to make you mine. 4, 5, 6, come on and get your kicks. 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
1: Okay, I guess you can, like, pay for Instagram now. Have you seen this? It's Alex Mack. Yeah, it's Instagram Plus, which it does get you a feature if you're trying to, you know, see who's been looking at your stuff. You can search who has seen your posts. I don't know. Yeah, I don't know. Maybe you're, like, still pining after your ex, and that feels worth it for $3.99 a month, but I might have to pass.

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Hey, what's going on? It's Alex Mack. Man, sometimes I'm playing you these songs on the show and it just sends me like right down memory lane. And by that, I mean, makes me feel a little old. Like, dude, the first time I saw Muse was like 2006, opening for My Chemical Romance on like the original Black Parade tour. And now we've got this whole new record. They're on tour again. This new song is so sick. It's called Cryogen.

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My name's Alex Mack. 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

Columbus Alternative, 105.7, everything alternative. I love that we're into October finally. It's officially fall, officially spooky season, which, you know what, Halloween is by far my favorite. Dude, I think I was talking to you about Halloween, like, over the summer even. But let's not rush it. I keep going to the store and seeing stuff for, like, Christmas out already, even, like, Valentine's Day. Like, relax with that.

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1: Well, there's just a ton of new stuff to watch. I don't know if you need to binge something. It's Alex Mack. I just finished Widow's Bay, which is incredible. American Horror Stories got their 13th season, which is wild. And if you're a Survivor fan, the 51st season, I thought I read that wrong. That's crazy.

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Noah Kahn out here just, you know, continuing to be the nicest dude. So he's helping out a nonprofit in Colorado Springs expand their mental health program for students. I love how, like, open he is about all this. Like, his own struggles, I mean, even, like, the medications he's taking. And now he's giving back to, like, more than 5,000 students, which is awesome. Hey, this is Noah Kahn right now. The song's called Doors.

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2: What's going on? 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Apparently 48% of Americans are doing that, and they're calling it career cushioning, which, you know what? 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
1: Today we're speaking with Tyler Gorlock, who is very afraid of the dark. 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

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Okay, I got a little pro tip for you if you're also, like, super excited for Halloween and into all the scary movies and stuff right now. Obviously, well, I don't want to say obviously. If you've never seen The Exorcist, okay, it's a classic. You got to watch that, right? But apparently the pro move is to watch Exorcist 1 and then immediately after watch the third one, which I still need to do.

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1: Okay, have I been doing this wrong like my whole adult life? It's Alex Mack. Just watched a video of this guy talking about how he puts his bananas in the fridge. He was like, yeah, you're supposed to do that. What? Sorry, what? Never in my life have I thought about putting my bananas in the fridge. Is that a thing? Like, am I the only one just keeping them out? They're out in the grocery store. I don't know. Let me know. Weigh in. Send me a talk back, or you can DM me too. At Alex Mack Live on Instagram. Like, in the fridge?

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1: I'm sorry, I just gotta ask, who's asking for this? It's Alex Mack. Just saw that we're getting a Game of Thrones movie. Yeah, Agent's Quest. Now, that's not coming out until June 6th of 2029, but man, after, you know, the actual series ended and that finale, like, I don't know that I need a movie.

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My name's Alex Mack, and hey, I love that you're listening in Hilliard and Pickerington. I really appreciate you. Thanks for being here.

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1: I always like to give you a little notice when we're about to kind of switch gears. 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
2: 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My name's Alex Mack. 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It's Emerging Alts. A ton of cool stuff coming up. I got a new song from Edge Hill. We're going to do Steve Lacy, Fontaines D.C., In Color, Goose, Joyce Manor. I mean, crazy lineup coming up tonight. So I want you to hang out for that. But also tonight, I want to focus on where you're hanging out, where you're listening. 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Same way you normally request a song. Just make sure to tell me your name and where you are. Let me know where you're hanging out. But all right, enough out of me. Let's go ahead and kick off the show with one of my new favorite bands. They're called Leap. This is Exit Signs on Emerging Alt.

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1: Well, if you missed Fontaine's DC on their last tour, good news, just dropped a bunch of North American dates for 2027 that kicks off in April going through October. So if you're excited to hear some of this new stuff live, plenty of chances. It's Fontaine's DC right now on Emerging Alt. New song, it's called Marianne.

Columbus Alternative 105.7. What's going on? It's Alex Mack, your host here on Emerging Alt. I'm not going to lie. You know, I do get to go to a lot of shows, you know, with this job. And I don't want to sound like I'm complaining, but I'm a little frustrated I missed Violet Grohl here where I live in D.C. Just played the end of September. But you know what? Still plenty of chances to see her live. Tour going through the end of December. It's her right now. It's Bug in the Cake.

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2: Hey, this is Emma checking in from Fairbanks, Alaska. And I can say this last hour, that 11 to midnight, that's going to be my new jam. So I'm driving home from work. So thank you for the new music hour. It's going to make every drive home pretty poppin'.
0: Well, I'm glad it's poppin' right now. Happy to keep the new songs coming. And thanks for listening in Fairbanks. That's so cool. Keep the talkbacks coming in. 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
1: 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So if you haven't recognized some of the songs, that's why. And hey, we do this every weeknight at 11. Stuff like this with Sam Fender and Olivia Dean. 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
1: Oh, good. 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But no, Venus is in Mercury grade. So now for like the next 30 days. Did I say Mercury grade? I think I did. 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So, wee! My name is Tammo. Let's have some fun.

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Real talk, the older I get, the more I appreciate a concert that does not require leaving my couch. If my name is Tamo, let me tell you, you got to check out our iHeartRadio Music Festival presented by Capital One. The entire weekend that just went down in Vegas a few weeks ago is now available on Disney Plus and Hulu, and the Muse performance alone. Worth it. Here's new music I'm playing for you right now. The song is called Cryogen.

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1: Tonight and every weeknight at 11 o'clock. Hopefully you are here for Emerging Alt. It's a show hosted by Alex Mack that introduces you to a ton of new music, new artists, new songs. It is truly amazing because I know for me, if I didn't do this job, how would you even start to discover new music? It's a full-time job. So let us take care of that for you, including letting me play this new song from Buffalo Traffic Jam for you. It's called Fool's Gold.

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1: I'm so annoyed. Week two of losing my fantasy matchup by less than 10 points. 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
1: Oh, this is cute. 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
1: Saw Weezer Friday night. And let me tell you, they are now the kings of divorced dad rock. And I mean that with as the biggest compliment. They are at the top of their game. They just released their 20th album, the Gold Album. Maybe the best thing since the Red Album when we got Pork and Beans. Truly. But they played our iHeartRadio Music Festival presented by Capital One a few weeks ago in Vegas. 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
1: I was also pumped that last week Linkin Park confirmed they're already working on a new album. It's exciting, right? My name is Tama with new music from Young the Giant. In the meantime, this song is called Evergreen.

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1: I was just saying earlier that, real talk, the older I get, the more I appreciate going to a concert that doesn't require leaving my couch, which is how I have been able to enjoy maybe the best music festival I didn't have to go to this year. 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I went down to Vegas a few weeks ago. It's streaming on Disney Plus and Hulu right now. You got to see Muse's performance. Seriously. This is their new song, Cryogen.

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1: The follow-up to their song Double Take that we've played for you a bunch. 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
1: 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The song is called In My Room. And hi, my name is Tammo. 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
1: Oh, what is this? The biggest Halloween costumes we should see this year. Maybe this will give me some ideas. I like the witches from Wicked and Practical Magic. Calypso from The Odyssey. A new twist on goth, which would be vamp romantic. And animated movie characters and superheroes. This was the most unhelpful list I've ever clicked on. I'm so sorry. I should have read that before I turned on the microphone. My name is Tammo with Young the Giant. This is our new song, Evergreen.

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1: I was just saying, my favorite kind of concert these days is the one where I don't have to leave my house. So our iHeartRadio Music Festival presented by Capital One. Perfect. I just went down a couple weeks ago in Vegas, and you get to experience it all on Disney Plus and Hulu right now, including performances from Muse and Weezer and the Smashing Pumpkins and Goo Goo Dolls, who I am actually going to play for you right after Dominic Fike. This is Baby Doll.

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1: Still super stoked that Linkin Park confirmed last week they're already working on a new album. It's exciting, right? My name is Tammo. Appreciate you being here on your Tuesday morning.

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More chances to win $1,000 today. I'll have your next opportunity at 9 a.m. When you hear the keyword, enter it on our website to win. Hey, good morning to you. I'm Shroom. You can practice your woo-hooing that you're going to do when you win that grand. But this song, it's Blur's song, too.

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Everything alternative. I'll let you know who's going to be starring in the new G.I. Joe movie coming up two songs. Right now, Evanescence, who will you follow?

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1: Yo, Joe!
2: We'll fight for freedom wherever there's trouble. G.I. Joe is there. G.I. Joe!
0: Bradley Cooper is set to star as Duke in Paramount's upcoming G.I. Joe movie. Danny McBride is going to direct. And reportedly, Bradley Cooper was at the top of McBride's wish list and signed on after reading the script and meeting with him. Now, plot details remain under wraps, but the movie's going to serve as a fresh take on the classic Hasbro franchise. Cooper has worked with McBride in the past, appearing in his HBO series, The Righteous Gemstones, in a guest role.
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Let me remind you, if you are ever on fire, you want to stop, drop, and roll. Okay? And, well, keep us cranked up, too. 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

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Everything Alternative. One of Michael Jordan's Last Dance jerseys just dropped at auction, selling for a record price. Yes, this is another MJ jersey selling big after one of his last ones just broke a record. I'll tell you more about it coming up. Two songs right now, Temper City.

0: Everything Alternative is on Columbus Alternative 105.7. Foo Fighters learn to fly. Well, we all know he can fly, Michael Jordan. And he's still setting records. His Bulls jersey from his final championship season sold for $12.26 million. Now, the sale surpassed Jordan's previous auction record, which was set back in 2022 when his red jersey from Game 1 of the same finals series against the Jazz sold for $10.1 million at Sotheby's. So this time around, this jersey's selling for a couple million more. I wish it was me that bought it. I would hang it up in my living room.
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0: 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Red Hot Chili Peppers, Give It Away. And we are giving it away, $1,000 in alternative income. I've got your next chance coming up this morning at 9 a.m. When you hear the keyword, simply enter it on our website and then keep your phone handy if you get a call from an unknown number. I mean, answer it. Might be us calling to tell you you won $1,000.
1: I-270 eastbound with a couple lanes blocked on the right-hand side off a crash scene. There's a second accident reported on the entrance to 270 east off of North High Street, so be prepared for delays. Another crash blocking southbound Rome Hilliard Road north of I-70. 315 north with a disabled vehicle off to the right north of Goodale. I'm Johnny Hill from the Total Traffic Set.
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Linkin Park's Unshatter, the documentary. I saw it in the theater and love everything about it, giving you a peek behind the curtain to see what Linkin Park went through, getting their new members, Emily and Colin. And then, of course, you get a behind-the-scenes look at them writing their new album. Your Stone Temple Pilots, Big Empty.

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Everything alternative. A new dating app called Rivet is turning matchmaking into a group project. Now, instead of relying only on singles to swipe for themselves, this app lets other users act as matchers, reviewing anonymous pairings and voting on whether two people seem compatible. Those votes create a social matching score, which the potential couple can see before deciding whether to connect. Apparently, this app was founded by a former Tinder executive who says the idea is to bring other people back into a dating process that has become too isolated.

0: 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My name's Shroom. I'll let you know who's going to be starring in the upcoming G.I. Joe movie coming up.
1: Nothing sounds better than spending less on fresh groceries on Amazon. But maybe the sound of pouring an ice-cold glass of orange juice comes close. Or the first bite of a Honeycrisp apple. Or the sweet sizzle of bacon forever.
2: But no one ever tells you that forever feels like home. 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

0: crash scene off to the left near Sawmill Road, and we're looking better through Worthington. 71 South remains heavy from Morse Road down through the fairgrounds. Had a fender bender near Weber. That's been cleared already. 71 North remains heavy coming up from...
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Blink 182, Mark Hoppus, Tom DeLonge, and Travis Barker now have these new limited edition 7-inch vinyl figures from Encore Toy Company that shows them as their alter egos from the First Date music video. They're releasing these to celebrate the 25th anniversary of Take Off Your Pants and Jacket.

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Linkin Park's Unshatter was excellent. I saw it in the theater. I love the performance footage from Brazil and that behind-the-scenes peek of them working on their latest album. 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

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My name's Shroom. We'll keep you jumping around with Muse.

0: well be strangers. 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Julia Wolf, In My Room. I'm all your things in my room.
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2: There's still an accident clearing up on the north side on the 315 north ramp to 270. Heavy approaching a broken down vehicle, 71 south after Hudson. That's in the right berm that backs up at Weber. And there's some heavy traffic on the west side right now. 70 east is slowing down from Wilson to 670. I'm Pat Butler from the Total Traffic Center.
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1: What's up? Hi there. Good morning. It's Mel Taylor. It's Tuesday. Rocking it. Take requests. I'll let you know what's up here in just a few minutes. It's Survives and Bloom.

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1: I'm playing Tame Impala Dracula, and it makes me think of, well, Halloween, which is in 26 days. I did read, though, that 76% of Americans say they're not in the spirit and not going to be dressing up this year. 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
2: Some earlier problems wrapped up, and right now it's a pretty smooth highway drive, just a little busy on 71 North in between Greenlawn and 315 heading towards downtown, and a little heavy approaching some road work in Licking County. The right lane is blocked on 70 East approaching 79. I'm Pat Butler from the Total Traffic Center.
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I almost feel like now they need to teach in school, don't do stupid tricks online to get hits and likes and all of that. You see the teenager in Florida was filming himself getting a haircut in the middle of a busy road, and it was a TikTok stunt. Got hit by a pickup truck. He's now being hospitalized in serious condition. Don't do it. It's Weezer. It's crazy.

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It's Mel. 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

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Everything alternative. Coming up, two songs. We're going to take a look at your random facts for the day. And I look at them all the time. All right. So first up, the most successful American industry for investors since 1900. How many living presidents are there now? And who came up with the idea of Hawaiian pizza? It is Verve. It's Bittersweet Symphony.

0: Everything Alternative is on Columbus Alternative 105.7. Let's take a look today at some random facts, and I do them every day. It's fun. All right, so glass sponges can live for 15,000 years. I had to go look it up to see exactly what it looks like, but this makes them one of the longest living organisms on Earth. The immortal jellyfish, however, they say could theoretically live forever. Scientists aren't 100% sure. Hawaiian pizza was not invented in Hawaii. You know, ham and pineapple. It was invented by a guy in Ontario, Canada in 1962. Saddam Hussein was a huge fan of Scarface, and one of the companies he set up to launder money was actually called Montana Management after Tony Montana. The most successful American industry for investors since 1900, tobacco. That's what it is. Still, I mean, it's had an annual return of almost 15% every single year since 1900. There have never been more than six living presidents at any one point in American history. Right now, there's five. Bill Clinton, George W. Bush, Barack Obama, Donald Trump, and Joe Biden. That's a look today at your random facts.
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Hey, happy birthday to Gwen Stefani over the weekend. I wonder what she did. I didn't even go check up on social, but I do know that she celebrated her 57th birthday on Saturday. I'd like to be nosy and just find out. It's like what Blake did for her. It's just a girl.

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It's Mel. And you know what? All those concerts coming to town, whether it's at Kemba Live, the Newport, Nationwide Arena, or the Shots, we got tickets to set up all 105.7.com.

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So according to the Wall Street Journal, 63% of American adults now supports a pause on AI. 57% say the government should regulate AI immediately, which all these crazy stories that you read right now, I mean, I don't know, but at the same time, it is, some of it's helping us. It just needs to be like that fine line, I guess. It's Kings of Leon. Your record out next month. It's You Somebody.

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Coming up, two songs. We'll take a look at your national calendar for the day. What's up? What to celebrate? Take a look at some birthdays. It's a fun one today.

0: Columbus Alternative, 105.7. Everything alternative. Let's take a look today at your national calendar. It is the 6th of October. And if today is your birthday, yes, happy birthday. You share a birthday with one of my favorite actresses, Elizabeth Shue. She did Karate Kid, Cobra Kai. I mean, Adventures in Babysitting is one of my favorites, but she turned 63 years old today. Let's see. Today it is National Taco Day. Yes, get in on some tacos. I already had breakfast tacos this morning. Mentioned it earlier, but I plan to do it the rest of the day. An excuse to have some Mexican. If you like noodles, today is National Noodle Day, but you can turn that into a lot of different things. It's National Coaches Day, Mad Hatter Day, Plus Size Appreciation Day, German American Day. It is Fruit at Work Day and Orange Wine Day, which... not so familiar, but anytime the word wine is mentioned, I'll raise my hands. And we are 25 days away today to Halloween. I hope you have a great day. Happy Tuesday.
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2: There was some right lane road work in Licking County on 70 East at 79 that has wrapped up. Things are moving okay. 70, 71, the outer belt, all running on time. There's still some road work underway. Cook Road is blocked off in between Dresden and Walford Street.
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I got a request for Regina. She is working today. Wanted to hear a Temper Trap. And thanks for listening on the job. And whatever you got going on for today, I get a lot of requests for this song. It's a great one.

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I mean, what a great time to win $1,000 rolling into the holidays. 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
1: A pretty good highway drive for you right now. It is a little busy on 71 North in between Greenlawn and 315 with road work as you make your way towards downtown. Expect delays on the east side on Bryce Road with road work over I-70. There's also construction closing down Cook Road between Dresden and Walford Street. I'm Pat Butler from the Total Traffic Center.
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1: I might be the only one excited about this, but King's Hawaiian Rolls, they now have got maple brown sugar rolls coming out for fall. Yes, please. It's Tame Impala. It's a loser. That was my favorite story of the day.

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1: 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Coming up in a few minutes, we'll take a look at just some things Halloween. Like, what is a favorite candy in the States? What is one type of costume that is out? And are a lot of people dressing up this year? It's Nirvana. It's All Apologies.

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Everything alternative. Rejects with Move Along. Always a feel-good song. And you know what? I'm going to keep it rolling. This feel good too. 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It is all the small things. Always the small things that matter the most.

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It's Mel. And you know what? 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

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Foo Fighters played with AC/DC over the weekend, and I wonder if that's ever going to come out, you know, if it's going to stream or something like that. Probably pretty amazing. I heard it was a little emotional. Could be AC/DC's last tour, so I don't know. We'll wait and find out. It's Young the Giants.

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1: Had a couple of earlier accidents clear up this afternoon. 315 north at Olentangy. Also on the west outer belt north between Tuttle Crossing and 33. You are going to want to look out for increased traffic around the Expo Center. That's for the All-American Quarter Horse Congress scheduled through the 24th. I'm Mike Ross from the Total Traffic Center.
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Columbus Alternative 105.7. So I have to say that I think this is kind of creepy. Audible will soon let you use AI to talk to a book character. I mean, I don't know so much about this one. That one kind of freaks me out a bit. It's because you really do get into the books. You know what I mean? Yikes. 3 Days Grace, it's Animal I Have Become.

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1: Coming up, two songs. We'll take a look at your rock music news for the day. Slash is going out on tour. We got some new box sets from The Killers. Plus, Foo Fighters have got a new video as well. It's in Pearl Jam. It's Better Man.

0: 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Let's take a look today at your rock and music news. AC/DC, they closed out their Power Up tour in Jersey this weekend. Foo Fighters opened. It was quite emotional. Dave Grohl was up on stage, did Highway to Hell. And the night was hailed as one of the venue's greatest. Both put on such an amazing show. Possibility of this being AC/DC's last U.S. concert was raised. But the band showed no signs of slowing down after a 2.5-year world tour. Foo Fighters have released a new music video for their song Spit Shine off their latest album. And let me tell you, Dave Grohl's daughter is in it, Harper. It's like a gruesome family production with blood, guts, and zombies. Appropriate time of the year, I guess, to come out. Slash is gearing up for a massive world tour in support of his new album, Flying Blind. And those tickets will go on sale this next week, but shows will start in April of next year. Killers have put together some vinyl reissues and a brand new singles box set to celebrate the 20th anniversary of their second album, Sam's Town. So it comes out in November. Smashing Pumpkins also announcing a 30th anniversary reissue of The Airplane Flies High. Lots of new stuff coming out, especially right before the holidays.
1: Work crews have cleared up lane restrictions now lifted on 670 West at 33. You are dealing with a crash Refugee Road at Old Courtright. You also have the All-American Quarter Horse Congress at the Expo Center. Expect increased traffic in the area. I'm Mike Ross from the Total Traffic Center.
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Columbus Alternative 105.7. So apparently, you know, for a long time, being called a nerd was not a good thing. But now most people, about 90%, take it as a compliment. And dating-wise, chicks are down with the nerd. It's Dominic Fike. His song is called Baby Doll. I can't.

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I remember seeing Gautier one time. One of my girlfriends, she's like, we have to go see him. 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But so he put on such a cool show. 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It was a show that I definitely will always remember, even though I only knew this song. It's somebody that I used to know.

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2: Not seeing any major delays on the highways. You have some slow traffic due to construction. That's on the north outer belt heading east approaching I-71. And an off-highway crash, Refugee Road at Old Courtright. I'm Mike Ross from the Total Traffic Center.
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Anytime you want to hear something or you got something going on, you can find me on social at DJ Mel Taylor. 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

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It's Josh, and I have chances for you to win $1,000. 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I will make sure that you can win some this afternoon. 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

You know that feeling when you hear the song that you love and you go, man, that is my jam, and you crank it up? That's what I love about playing music for you. I appreciate you listening. Thanks so much. It's Columbus Alternative 105.7.

Columbus Alternative 105.7. It's Josh, and there's a geriatrics doctor that says some seemingly healthy habits may not be enough for healthy aging. Pilates is great, but he recommends traditional strength training too, along with real meals instead of relying on protein shakes and keeping an active social life. So the secret to aging well is pretty much lifting some weights, eating dinner, and occasionally leaving your house.

Columbus Alternative, 105.7. It's Josh. And how would you like to see some shows? Because there are a lot of shows that are coming to town, and we have your tickets. It's real easy to do. You head over to alt1057.com/contest. 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You could be going to any of those shows. How great would that be? See some great shows here in Central Ohio. Do it right now. alt1057.com/contests.

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3: We're seeing more freeway delays, 70 eastbound near Bexley and east of 270 through Bryce Road, 33 heavier eastbound off of 270 through Hamilton Road, 315 south still heavy at 670 down to I-70, and 71 north still slow getting up through 5th Avenue to the fairgrounds. I'm Johnny Hill from the Total Traffic Center.
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It's Josh, and snack of the day is on the way. Another week, another theme. We'll do today's edition in less than 10 minutes. It's Columbus Alternative 105.7.

0: 105.7. It's Josh, and it is the most special day of the year. It is my birthday. It is also time for Snack of the Day, so this week we're doing Birthday Week. And if you celebrate a birthday this week, well, I'm glad you're here. If you celebrate a birthday with me today, I'm glad you're here as well. Today, of course, with it being my actual birthday, I'm making the rules. Snack of the Day is birthday cake donut holes. Now, let me tell you something. They're tiny, they're covered in frosting and sprinkles, and on your birthday, serving sizes are legally suspended. I had a friend once tell me, eat whatever you want on your birthday. Calories don't count on your birthday. I agree, especially when it comes to anything birthday cake related, especially like today's snack of the day. Birthday cake donut holes. It is my birthday, and it is my birthday week. Your snack of the day. 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
2: Careful exiting 315 South onto 71 South. Had a crash scene earlier that was blocking a left lane. Fire and EMS had been on scene here. It really affects 315 coming down from Ohio State through Dublin Road and 670. More delay on 270 South.
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I am Josh, and we have $1,000 for you every single hour. 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

Columbus Alternative 105.7. It's Josh and Wild Hub ranking every state using 52 different safety measures. And coming in at number one, Vermont's. Mississippi finishing last. Vermont makes sense, though. It's hard to start trouble when everybody's busy making maple syrup and looking at leaves. Good old Vermont.

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Why? Well, super, and it certainly is terrific. You know, the end of the day comes, and well, you got to get that drink that you need, or maybe you just need to hang out with some friends after work. That's why we call it the super terrific happy hour. 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

Whether you're working, whether you're doing some homework, whether you're doing some housework, or whether you're just hanging out doing nothing. Maybe you're driving too. Thanks for listening. I appreciate it. Thank you. Seriously. It's Columbus Alternative 105.7.

Columbus Alternative 105.7. It's Josh, and 34% of people who are football fans, they genuinely believe their game day rituals can affect the outcome of a game. Now, there's another bit that aren't sure and refuse to take that chance. That includes lucky shirts, specific foods, and watching from the same spot, which means somewhere there's a grown man that hasn't washed a hoodie since week 2 because their team is now 4-0.

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It's Josh, and snack of the day is on the way. Another week, another theme. We'll do today's edition in less than 10 minutes. It's Columbus Alternative 105.7. I can't.

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And you can tag me as well at Josh M Radio, because I'd love to see your pictures and videos from Weezer tonight at Nationwide. 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

0: Columbus Alternative 105.7. It's Josh and Target releasing a list of the 50 must-have toys for the holidays. I know we're thinking about that right now, including Barbie Dreamhouse, Mr. Beast Mystery Pack, and a robotic Pikachu. So parents, if you're considering this, your warning, it is. You have about 2 months before you're driving to Target 40 miles away because the internet says they have that one Pikachu left that you just have to get. Almost like it's a Tickle Me Elmo.
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2: I-270 eastbound is still slow from before Sawmill Road to the crash near 315. A left lane reported blocked here. Another crash reported off to the side, 71 south past Hudson. Expect delays. And a crash blocking northbound Cleveland Avenue south.
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1: Two left lanes blocked with an accident, 270 East North Outer Belt before 315. And the accident's been cleared, Elm Creek Drive North at Rathmel Road.
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2: Mostly clear skies continue this evening and overnight, with temperatures falling into the mid-40s. Tomorrow, mostly sunny skies, much warmer, highs in the mid to upper 70s. We'll stay in the mid-70s going into our Thursday, still looking at plenty of sunshine across the region. I'm Storm Team 4 meteorologist Brian Still.
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Hey, what's going on? It's Alex Mack. Man, I'm so behind on all this AI stuff. I feel like every company's got their own version. Like, I'm just reading Google released Gemini 4 Argon AI, which, I don't know, sounds like a sci-fi robot from the 80s. But Google insists that this has excellent cybersecurity features, which is exactly what I feel like somebody would say when there's not excellent cybersecurity features. No offense, I just don't trust it.

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1: Did you see that group of SpaceX astronauts just went to the International Space Station? 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My brain obviously was like, oh, that kind of sounds like the plot of Project Hail Mary, which hopefully it ends up better than that.

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1: If a robot did this, we'd probably sound a lot smoother. Probably, but let's not focus on that right now. 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

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Hey, what's going on? It's Alex Mack. Now, I always try to keep you up to date on, like, all the big tour announcements and stuff. So, like, look, don't blame me. I'm not, like, you know, being a bad influence trying to get you to spend your money. But I also don't want you to have FOMO and, like, miss out on bands like this. Fontaine's DC just announced, like, a massive North American tour for 2027. So plenty of time to look ahead. Doesn't kick off till April of next year. But, dude, dying to see this new one live. It's Marianne.

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1: An accident being cleared, if not already, from the two left lanes on 270 East North Outer Belt before 315. Expect delays. Construction in the two left lanes, 70 West, West Side between Hilliard Rome Road and 142. Expect slowdowns through the construction zone.
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All right, look, you got to keep your head on a swivel. It's Alex Mack. A lot of people apparently getting scammed trying to order their iPhone Duo. You know, it's like the new foldable one. It's like two screens. I don't know. It's a lot of money. It's like $2,000. But people in these like pre-order forms, I guess, are stealing, you know, sensitive information and all that. I just feel like you sort of look like a target if you're like, yeah, I'll buy a $2,000 cell phone. Doesn't make it right. I'm just telling you to be careful.